In this proud land we grew up strong. We were wanted all along. I was taught to fight, taught to win. 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No fight left, or so it seems. I am a man whose dreams have all deserted. 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

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The eagle flies across a blood-red sky, reminds you of the past and brings tears to your eyes.

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She said, my son, he's gone.

whisper in my ear. Tell me she love me. I love that talk. That baby talk. You knock me down. 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